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0: 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And we are on.
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5: What is something that drives you absolutely crazy? 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Let me know. 1-888-900-5217. Donnie is popping his neck in aggravation right now.
6: Yeah, because actually I'm super chill, but there are certain things that just, when it happens, I'm like, oh my gosh, I'm so insane. 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
5: I'm going to play a song for you. 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
1: 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This one says, contact literally anyone else but me.
2: What? I mean, never. But also, first of all, if Gen Z has a job to where they can have an away message, kudos to you. But also, that is bold. And I am the worst at that. I never put away messages when I'm gone. I need to start, but I forget.
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3: For northern Maine and western New Brunswick, clouds thicken up tonight with a chance of showers, a slight chance of thunderstorms, patchy fog after midnight, lows around 60 or 16 Celsius. Tomorrow cloudy in the morning with a chance of showers, then turning mostly sunny, humid, highs up to 84 or 29 C. Mostly cloudy with a chance of showers tomorrow night, lows around 65 or 18 Celsius. Partly sunny and hot on Thursday, highs close to 90.
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1: Rabbit, rabbit.
2: Well, I know you're thinking like, what? Oh, is it Eminem? Are we going to 8 Mile? Like, what is
3: Or is
2: happening?
3: Peter Cottontail over there right now just hanging out with you?
2: Yeah, so it's tomorrow is the first, and apparently if you whisper that word twice the first day of every month, it brings good luck and prosperity. Sarah Jessica Parker does it. She puts it on her social media every month, and look at her. I mean, she's a multimillionaire, so maybe rabbit, rabbit it is.
3: Honestly, it kind of makes sense. Like, growing up, I'm sure this isn't a thing anymore. Maybe it is. You can let us know. Hit us in the DMs.

0: right there in the Popcorn Shop. But growing up, I knew a lot of people that had a rabbit's foot on a keychain. It was a lucky rabbit's foot.
1: Oh.
0: That was a big thing. So maybe there is some luck in the rabbit. I didn't think about that. But yeah, this makes sense. I'm going to try it.
1: Can't hurt. 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I'm going to be walking around and people are going to, there's a rabbit, rabbit. 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

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We all have. Let's talk about it. It's Lauren Snapp and Donnie Meacham, and Donnie is your dating expert. 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It's 1-888-900-5217. And this is Pop Crush Nights.

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3: Did you watch Zoolander 2? Not gonna lie, I loved Zoolander 1. I did not see Zoolander 2. Did you, Lauren?
4: I'm regretting it now because Ben Stiller is saying that it affected him for a long time. Is that a good thing or a bad thing?
3: Yeah, well, the movie was a huge failure. Like, it came out, people did not go watch it, people did not see it. And I just got to think, I was like, I feel bad for him though, because that's the problem. Like, anytime you fail, it does affect you for so long. I get in my head. If I fail at something or if I don't do well at something, I let it sit there. But if I do well, I just forget about it in 10 days. Why is that we hold on to failure? Crazy.
4: I definitely think that we all struggle with that. Let us know. Slide into the DMs or right now on the Pop Crush app or hit us up 1-888-900-5217. We're going to celebrate your failures tonight. They say

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0: Celsius. Tomorrow, cloudy in the morning with a chance of showers, then turning mostly sunny, humid, highs up to 84 or 29 C. Mostly cloudy with a chance of showers tomorrow night, lows around 65 or 18 Celsius. Partly sunny and hot on Thursday, highs close to 90.
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1: It is my favorite time of night. It is our daily dose of dumb. And this might be the dumbest thing I have seen in a really long time. So there's a lifeguard in Cape Cod who is being harassed by the beachgoers. Not because he wasn't doing his job. Not because the sun was too bright and he didn't have enough sunscreen for everybody. No. The beachgoers are like, dude, put the water back. Put the water back. We want to be able to go swimming. This guy literally has to explain to them that that's called low tide.
2: No, come on, people. You know how that's how it works, right? The water comes in, the water goes out.
1: Yeah.
2: It's like roll tide. Now the bam goes in, and then it goes out.
1: Yeah.
2: But also, imagine, have you seen the memes with the lifeguard at the Olympics? It's like the most useless job on the planet.
1: Yes.
2: It's the lifeguard just sitting.

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0: 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All systems are go. And we are on.
3: 3.
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0: This is Pop Crush Night.
5: Bold shoulders. We're talking shoulder pads. That's what's coming into trend. I'm going to be honest. This is the comeback that I need. I love a shoulder pad moment. It's so much better than like swimsuits.
6: Yeah, like a designing women, like that type of like the shoulder pads. I was watching a Whitney Houston video today because that's what one person does. And she had these giant shoulder pads on. I was like, it's kind of fab.
5: Yep. Give me some shoulder pads.

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1: Trying to get that perfect photo in the middle of summer? I can help you out with that. According to a new study, they say you have to stand 7 feet away from the camera and you will look capiche la perfecto.
2: 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It's like, try and get that photo. Oh, there's Donnie. Oh, wait. Why is he all the way in the background?
1: Off in the distance. Distant Donnie.
2: Oh, I like it.
1: Good thing you're sweet.

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19: Here's the weather forecast. For northern Maine and western New Brunswick, clouds thicken up tonight with a chance of showers, a slight chance of thunderstorms, patchy fog after midnight, lows around 60 or 16 Celsius. Tomorrow, cloudy in the morning with a chance of showers, then turning mostly sunny, humid, highs up to 84 or 29 C. Mostly cloudy with a chance of showers tomorrow night, lows around 65 or 18 Celsius. Partly sunny and hot on Thursday, highs close to 90.
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1: I hate shaving. 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
2: Okay, look, I'm going to call you out on this. 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
1: No, I know men are out there going, look, shaving our face, it's equally as hard. 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
4: Yeah, because actually I'm super chill, but there are certain things that just, when it happens, I'm like, oh my gosh, I'm like, so insane. 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
1: If you're taking a last minute vacation, let us know where you're headed. 1-888-952-17. I love this new trend from Gen Z, and we can only expect a trend like this from Gen Z. They're leaving out of office messages in their inbox, trying to be out of office, really. This one says, contact literally anyone else but me.
2: Well, okay, but also, first of all, if Gen Z has a job to where they can have an away message, kudos to you. But also, that is bold. And I am the worst at that. I never put away messages when I'm gone. I need to start, but I forget.
1: You forget?
2: I'm gone. 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Just don't check your email.
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11: Here's the weather forecast. For northern Maine and western New Brunswick, clouds thicken up tonight with a chance of showers, a slight chance of thunderstorms, patchy fog after midnight, lows around 60 or 16 Celsius. Tomorrow, cloudy in the morning with a chance of showers, then turning mostly sunny, humid, highs up to 84 or 29 C. Mostly cloudy with a chance of showers tomorrow night, lows around 65 or 18 Celsius. Partly sunny and hot on Thursday, highs close to 90.
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2: Rabbit, rabbit.
3: What? I know you're thinking, like, what? Oh, is this Eminem? Are we going to 8 Mile? Like, what is
4: it? Or is
3: happening?
4: Peter Cottontail over there right now just hanging out with you?
3: Yeah, so tomorrow is the first, and apparently if you whisper that word twice, the first day of every month, it brings good luck and prosperity. Sarah Jessica Parker does it. She puts it on her social media every month, and look at her. I mean, she's a multimillionaire, so maybe rabbit rabbit it is.
4: Honestly, it kind of makes sense. Like, growing up, I'm sure this isn't a thing anymore. Maybe it is. You can let us know. Hit us in the DMs right there on the Pop Crush app. But growing up, I knew a lot of people that had a rabbit's foot on a keychain. It was a lucky rabbit's foot.
3: Oh.

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2: 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Yes, very clumsy. I don't even trust myself sometimes. I'm walking around, I'm like, oh, boom, fall. Or walking around, stub my toe. Walking around, drop something. I have no more wine glass because I have dropped every single one of them.
1: Okay, well, that's awful. 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
2: 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Because you don't realize it, and you're like, boom, you hit something. You're like, well, that's going to hurt.
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1: Here's the weather forecast for northern Maine and western New Brunswick for the 1st of July. Mostly cloudy in the early hours. A chance of showers, patchy fog. Lows around 60 or 16 Celsius. Clouds break for some sunshine during the day. Humid. Highs up to 84 or 29°C. Mostly cloudy Wednesday night with a chance of showers. Humid. Overnight lows near 65 or 18°C. Partly sunny and hot with a chance of showers on Thursday. Highs close to 90 or 32°C.

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0: That's Dasha. I'm Kendall, and the playlist continues. Whatever you're doing, keep doing it, and stick around for Posty, Olivia Dean, and Natasha Velding. Field coming right up.
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1: ABC News, I'm Dave Packer. Primary night in Colorado. The Associated Press projects that Attorney General Phil Weiser will win the Democratic primary for governor, beating U.S. Senator Michael Bennet. Weiser telling supporters Tuesday night,
2: Colorado, you chose fresh, energetic, and bold leadership that starts by asking, how can I help?
1: In the Republican primary, a tight race between State Senator Barb Kirkmeyer and political newcomer Victor Marx. President Trump dealt a blow to end birthright citizenship. The Supreme Court Tuesday siding with the long-held interpretation of the 14th Amendment that almost all persons born in the United States are citizens of the country. And the High Court upheld states' rights to ban transgender athletes for competing in school sports not aligned with their sex at birth. Where was he the last 4 months? New Jersey Republican Representative Tom Kane Jr. returned to Capitol Hill Tuesday, disclosed he was being treated for depression. This is ABC News.
3: Hot. Here's the weather forecast for northern Maine and western New Brunswick for the 1st of July. Mostly cloudy in the early hours, a chance of showers, patchy fog, lows around 60 or 16 Celsius. Clouds break for some sunshine during the day, humid, highs up to 84 or 29 C. Mostly cloudy Wednesday night with a chance of showers, humid, overnight lows near 65 or 18 C. Partly sunny and hot with a chance of showers on Thursday, highs close to 90 or 32 C.

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0: All right. How much do you sit during the day? Because for years we've been told that sitting too much is bad for you. But now a new study suggests there's more to the story. Researchers followed more than 41,000 adults for nearly 12 years and found the lowest risk of death was among people who sat about 4 hours a day. Surprisingly, those who sat less than 2 hours a day had a higher risk. But there's a catch. More than 60% of those people worked physically demanding jobs like farming and construction. The study found that replacing some activity with rest was better for manual laborers, and people who sat for 4 or more hours a day benefited from swapping out sitting for exercise. That doesn't mean that everyone should sit more. It's just that health advice should be tailored to a person's lifestyle rather than applying the same rule to everyone. I think we all know that.
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6: The forecast for northern Maine and western New Brunswick, a mix of sun and clouds today, scattered showers this morning, highs around 84, 29 Celsius. Variable clouds tonight, chance of showers, lows near 67 or 19 C. And tomorrow, mostly sunny, hot and humid, highs up to 88 or 31 Celsius. Currently partly cloudy, 63 or 17 Celsius at Q96.1.

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1: 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Good morning. It's just after 6 o'clock, 7 Atlantic time. I'm Mark Shaw with a look at news and weather for Maine and New Brunswick from Q96.1. State police have arrested a 23-year-old man after he allegedly stabbed his stepfather in Brooks. Maine State Police responded to a home on Toddy Pond Lane around 8:30 Monday evening. Police say 23-year-old Aiden Heasley got into a fight with his stepfather, 52-year-old Donald Wagner. Heasley pulled out a knife and stabbed Wagner in the face, according to state police. WABI reports Wagner was transported to a hospital with what officials call non-life-threatening injuries. Heasley was taken to Waldo County Jail. He's charged with elevated aggravated assault. Police say a driver was on his phone when he hit an 11-year-old boy who was riding a bicycle in Portland Monday evening. Police and paramedics responded to the intersection of Deering Avenue and Brighton Avenue for a crash involving a bicyclist just before 9 p.m. According to Portland police, the boy was riding his bike across Brighton Avenue when he was hit by a vehicle driven by a 19-year-old Portland man. The boy sustained a minor leg injury. Witnesses told officers that the driver was talking on a cell phone before the crash, which the young man later confirmed. The Maine Emergency Management Agency is urging residents to take precautions as hazardous heat and severe thunderstorms are expected to move through the state over the next 3 days. Temperatures in central and southern Maine will reach the low 90s today. The worst heat and humidity arrives tomorrow when temperatures are expected to range from the upper 80s to the upper 90s statewide. An extreme heat watch has been issued for southern Maine with high humidity driving the heat index well over 100 degrees by tomorrow. Overnight lows will remain in the upper 60s and 70s across the state. And some areas could hit record high temperatures going into the long Independence Day weekend. And today is Canada Day, celebrating the anniversary of Canadian Confederation on July 1st, 1867. Communities across New Brunswick and Canada are hosting parades, festivals, barbecues, air and maritime shows, concerts, displays of the flag, and fireworks. Your forecast is coming right up.
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3: ABC News, I'm Sherry Preston. Dangerous heat is now affecting more than half the country from Nashville up through New England. Heat indexes will top 100 degrees, some of the hottest 4th of July weather in a decade in many places. The launch of the robotic spacecraft designed to boost the orbit of NASA's Swift Observatory has been postponed again because of the weather. They'll try again tomorrow morning. The space telescope is in danger of disintegrating in the atmosphere, and they're trying to move it to higher orbit. In Colorado, Democratic Socialist Maylott Quiros looks to have beaten longtime Congresswoman Diana DeGette in the Democratic primary.
4: Denver voters of all ages, of all races, of all religions sense a clear message. We will not wait!
3: We're a day away from what's shaping up to be a marathon celebration at Madison Square Garden as Taylor Swift and Travis Kelce tie the knot. Two events are planned, one tomorrow night, a small one, then a second bigger one beginning on Friday. No phones allowed. This is ABC News.
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1: Here's the weather forecast for northern Maine and western New Brunswick for this first day of July. A mix of sun and clouds, scattered showers this morning, highs today around 85 or 29 Celsius. Tonight becoming mostly cloudy, a chance of showers and thunderstorms, humid, overnight lows near 67 or 19C. And tomorrow turning out mostly sunny, highs from 85 to 90 or about 31C. Right now in the Presque Isle area, partly cloudy and 64, 18 Celsius at Q96.1.

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7: Happy day, boys. How are we? Welcome to a brand new show.
8: All right. Ready to go.
7: I have something really fun that I want to... I guess it's a little bit sad, but nobody lives forever. But I want to kick off the show with, and I want to let everybody know that today on Can You Believe This, you're going to meet a guy who went to the ATM and it glitched and he saw an opportunity. And what happened next? It's going to be a movie. Do you not think
8: this does sound like that it could be a movie. It's a fascinating story.
7: And I woke up this morning. Obviously, I'm back from being out west. I was in Colorado over the weekend visiting my youngest, and we went paddleboarding, and I'm so excited that I was actually able to stand up on the paddleboard. I paddled for hours around the Horsetooth Reservoir, and I would post a picture of myself paddling on the reservoir. But if you think that as a woman in the year of our Lord, 2026, I'm putting a picture of myself in a bathing suit on the internet, think again. I do not need to add any more hateful voices to the chorus that lives inside my head. Just take my word for it. I was erect on the paddleboard, but as a result now, it's a good thing I don't brush my hair because I cannot raise my hands above my head because everything is still pretty stiff. I want to talk to you guys about Gerald Schreiber. You don't know his name, but he changed the world and he changed pop culture. He just recently passed away. So he grew up dirt poor in Atlantic City. And he got married as a teenager. His 16-year-old girlfriend was pregnant. And so they got married and they decided they were going to make the best of it. At 18 years old, he began building his soft pretzel and snack food empire. Gerald Schreiber is the reason that 2 million soft pretzels a day are sold. He controlled 70% of the soft pretzel market in this country. Stadiums, malls, concerts, the carnival, the circus. He also owned Icy, you know, I-C-E-E, Icy.
8: Yes.
7: Luigi's Italian Ice. He owned Dipping Dots and Hola Churros. His company
8: owned Dipping Dots. Owned it.
7: Fun served here. So here's what he did. He began by buying businesses that were struggling. He was really good at finding opportunities. So there was a canceled contract for an enormous order of churros. He learned about this and he stepped in and he took over that pile of churros and sold them. He bought one struggling Icy franchise and he liked the business so much that he slowly bought the distributors out one by one by one until he owned the entire Icy's company.
8: Wow.
7: He started his soft pretzel business in 1971. There was a soft pretzel company that got into financial trouble. It got foreclosed and it ended up on the auction block. He bought that failed soft pretzel company and again turned it into a publicly traded business, $1.5 billion in annual sales, and he owned 70% of the soft pretzel business in the United States of America. He just passed away. His obituary showed up in my newsfeed, and then I did a deeper dive. Apparently he wasn't the easiest man to live with. He could be very harsh. He was very generous, but he could also be very stern and very harsh. He and his wife stayed married all those years. They built that empire together. And he ended up with 6 grandkids and a couple of great grandkids. And the next time you bite into a soft pretzel at a game or a concert.
8: Wow.
7: Or the Ice Capades or whatever. Gerald Schreiber of New Jersey built that. It's one of those great rags to riches business success stories. And the way he did it, I mean, that's kind of how you have to do it, right, Lamar?
8: Like, yeah.
7: It's hard to just invent something brand new and, you know, hit it out of the park. He made a success out of other people's failures. One right after the next. And we never
9: know. That's good. Because if it wasn't for people like me, he wouldn't have any failures.
7: Exactly. He didn't get into the video business, but
9: he should have.
7: But here's the thing. Like, there are so many things in our regular lives that we never think about. Like, you probably never really thought about, why are soft pretzels just ubiquitous everywhere? And you wouldn't have dreamed that it was this guy in Atlantic City, New Jersey. You know, a married teenager trying to figure out how to put food on the table ended up becoming the soft pretzel king of the country. We got morons in the news coming up. It's the Bob and Sherry Show.
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1: 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I'm Mark Shaw. Good morning. A man was arrested after allegedly stabbing his stepfather in Brooks, Maine. State police responded to a home on Toddy Pond Lane around 8:30 Monday evening. Police say 23-year-old Aiden Heasley got into a fight with his stepfather, 52-year-old Donald Wagner. Heasley allegedly pulled out a knife and stabbed Wagner in the face. WABI reports Wagner was taken to a hospital with what police called non-life-threatening injuries. Heasley was transported to Waldo County Jail. He was charged with elevated aggravated assault. The Maine Emergency Management Agency is urging residents to take precautions as hazardous heat and severe thunderstorms are expected to move through the state over the next 3 days. Temperatures in central and southern Maine today will reach the low 90s, but the worst heat and humidity arrives tomorrow. Temperatures are expected to range from the upper 80s to the upper 90s statewide, and with the humidity driving the heat index values well over 100 degrees by tomorrow, especially in southern Maine. Well, today is Canada Day, celebrating the anniversary of Canadian Confederation on July 1st, 1867. Communities across New Brunswick and Canada are hosting parades, festivals, barbecues, air and maritime shows, concerts, and, of course, fireworks. Your forecast is next.
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1: For northern Maine and western New Brunswick for this first day of July, a mix of sun and clouds, scattered showers this morning, highs today around 85 or 29 Celsius. Tonight becoming mostly cloudy, a chance of showers and thunderstorms, humid, overnight lows near 67 or 19C. And tomorrow turning out mostly sunny, highs from 85 to 90 or about 31C. Right now in the Presque Isle area, partly cloudy and 65, 18 Celsius at Q96.1.
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1: 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Good morning, I'm Mark Shaw with a look at news and weather for Maine and New Brunswick from Q96.1. It's coming up on 7 o'clock, 8 Atlantic time. Police and emergency crews responded to a fatal collision on Route 1 in Scarborough, Maine, just before noon yesterday. Scarborough police report a 36-year-old woman was leaving a business complex parking lot when she turned left onto Route 1. They say a 25-year-old Arundel man driving a black Mercedes struck her car. The woman, identified as Emily Doyen of Wyndham, was transported by ambulance to Maine Medical Center, where she later died. Officials say the man was treated at the scene and released. A section of Route 1 in Scarborough was closed for much of the afternoon while investigators reconstructed the crash. Police have not filed any charges at this time. A man was arrested after allegedly stabbing his stepfather in Brooks, Maine. State police responded to a home on Toddy Pond Lane around 8:30 Monday evening. Police say 23-year-old Aiden Heasley got into a fight with his stepfather, 52-year-old Donald Wagner. Heasley allegedly pulled out a knife and stabbed Wagner in the face. WABI reports Wagner was transported to a hospital with what police called non-life-threatening injuries. Heasley was taken to Waldo County Jail, charged with elevated aggravated assault. The Maine Emergency Management Agency is urging residents to take precautions as hazardous heat and severe thunderstorms are expected to move through the state over the next 3 days. Temperatures in central and southern Maine will reach the low 90s today. The worst heat and humidity arrives tomorrow, when temperatures are expected to range from the upper 80s to the upper 90s statewide. An extreme heat watch has been issued for southern Maine with high humidity, driving heat index values well over 100 degrees by tomorrow. In some areas could hit record high temperatures going into the long Independence Day weekend. And today is Canada Day, celebrating the anniversary of Canadian Confederation on July 1st, 1867. 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Many communities are hosting parades, festivals, barbecues, air and maritime shows, concerts, and fireworks. The town of Woodstock, New Brunswick, is hosting a big celebration all day today with live music, parades, and lots of activities on the waterfront and various sites around town. Your forecast is coming up.
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4: 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About 160 million of us are under heat advisories.
5: Day one of five of the heat wave getting into the northeast. Some strong storms surrounding the heat dome. Pockets of heat in the west, but not as extreme. Still fire danger in the four corners. Surrounding the heat dome, some storms from the Gulf Coast into the Great Lakes and upstate New York and New England. But underneath that dome, no relief. Extreme heat warnings all the way from Kansas City down to Jackson into Boston. 105 in this area with the feel-like readings, and even 110 Thursday and Friday in the northeast.
4: ABC News senior meteorologist Lee Goldberg. Financial disclosures from the president show that he and his family made about $2 billion in the first year of the president's second term. Over half of that profits from his family's cryptocurrency business. Three of the country's biggest egg producers agreeing to pay over $3 million to settle allegations. They have been fixing prices for years. They're also promising to donate more than 50 million eggs to food banks and community organizations. This is ABC News.
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1: Here's the weather forecast for northern Maine and western New Brunswick for this first day of July. A mix of sun and clouds, scattered showers this morning. Highs today around 85 or 29 Celsius. Tonight becoming mostly cloudy, a chance of showers and thunderstorms. Humid, overnight lows near 67 or 19°C. And tomorrow turning out mostly sunny, highs from 85 to 90 or about 31°C. Right now in the Presque Isle area, partly cloudy and 65, 18 Celsius at Q96.1.

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4: It's time for Everyone Needs a Laugh. Here is comedian Bill Bailey.
5: British happiness is quite different from happiness around the world because we process happiness in a different way in Britain. You know, American friends I've met, Australians, they're much more in the moment. Oh, yeah, they're in tonight. Woo! They're much more upbeat, much more positive. And I say to my Australian friends, how are you? Awesome. Awesome. I mean, genuinely, in a non-ironic way. How are you, mate? Awesome. How was yesterday? Awesome, mate. Today's going to be awesome. What are you doing tomorrow? I don't know, picking up stones in the rain. It's going to be awesome. We never say that in a non-ironic way. In Britain, the best you're going to get, because our happiness is based on this premise, things could have been a lot worse, right? That's as good as it gets in Britain. That's why the standard greeting in Britain, how are you? Not too bad. That's as good as it gets in old Blighty. Not too bad. Things are clearly bad, but they're not quite as bad as we thought they were going to be. We've dialed down our expectation to an acceptable level of disappointment. We're eking out our expectation in diminishing increments of reduced joy. Things are not too bad. There's the abyss. We're not in the abyss. We're in the car park and snack area adjacent to the abyss. It's not too bad. It's a meme. It carries on from generation to generation. My father recently found a cache of letters from his father writing in the trenches of northern France in 1918. And he writes this hopeful letter to his family, presumably under mortar fire and machine gun attack. And it says, we've got a candle. The medical orderly has got quite a nice tenor voice. Things are not too bad. Not too bad? It's the First World War. It's the greatest carnage the world has ever seen. Not too bad. You know, that is the ludicrous optimism of the British psyche. In Britain, we have the highest per capita ownership of convertible cars in Europe. That is preposterous optimism. Right there. When you see a couple with the top down in July, their faces contorted in a rictus of optimism as the horizontal hail drills into their retinas. And not too bad. That's just like it's a kind of a daily greeting. You know, somebody goes out in the week, oh, how was last night? Oh, not too bad. Oh, how was the night out? Oh, not too bad. But if you haven't seen someone in a while, you get a little bit more. You get a bit extra. You say, well, I haven't seen you in ages. How are you? Not too bad, all things considered. And when people say that to me, I want to say to them, you have considered all things. Uluru, the Okavango Delta, the cradle of all life, the Alps, the genius of Mozart, the limpid minimalism of Arvo Part, the unplayable piano music of Franz Liszt, whose giant manatee-like flipper hands means that if you're not a circus freak or a yeti, you can't actually play the bloody stuff. The tectonic plates inching around the planet, mocking our brief dance on the surface. Those yogurts with a bit of fruit in the corner. All human artistic endeavour, everything that has ever existed at a molecular level, pushing someone in a pond when they least expect it. Sitting around the house in your pants, eating gluten for a laugh. Wars, religion, ideology, a rose, opening up a new jar of instant coffee with the back end of a teaspoon. The sensation of that. The baffling longevity of LinkedIn. On the Rialto Bridge at midnight, covered in Marmite, naked, chucking wine gums at tourists, shouting, I forgive you! The uncountable stars, the boundless universe beyond which our imagination founders on a distant shore, where we dare to touch the hem of infinity's cloak. You considered the opalescence that shimmers on the surface of a tear, that wells up in a shepherd's eye as he as he marvels at the beauty of yet another Patagonian sunrise. You considered that? Yeah. And how do you feel? Not too bad.
0: That was genius.
4: 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Oh, we're going to post that up at BOBANDSHERI.com. 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
3: We all eat too much sugar. We all know that sugar is not great for you and that too much of it's going to make you sick. But it turns out that you can also make yourself sick by not eating enough sugar. So the person in this room who has the least sugar in his diet is Max.
4: Yeah.
3: So where would you say sugar comes from in your diet? Because I know you don't eat dessert, candy, sweets, any of that.
4: Right. So I would say that it probably comes from occasionally eating something like potatoes or rice, something like that. Because that's sugar.
3: That's also sugar.
4: Yeah.
3: It turns out that you don't want to cut out every bit of sugar, which I think it would be hard as an American buying food in an American grocery store to get all the sugar out of your diet.
4: Right.
3: Because I think they put sugar in everything, including salt. Like, it's just everywhere.
5: Yeah,
3: right.
5: Yeah.
3: But it turns out that people with no sugar in their diet end up creating what is called metabolic dysfunction. And that's exactly what you're trying to avoid by cutting sugar out of your diet. We need a little bit. We need a little bit of sugar. And I think, again, because we're in this country, Max, you're in no danger of metabolic dysfunction because you can't escape it, right?
4: I thought you were going to say the condition was no funitis.
3: Oh, no. Uh-uh. No, because if you think about all the things that it's in Max cooks. But you don't bake your own bread.
4: No,
3: right?
4: I don't. No. Uh-uh.
3: There are all sorts of things that it's in, like condiments that aren't jam. You know, it's just, it's
4: ketchup,
3: in everything.
4: Ketchup is
5: loaded with sugar.
4: And also, be really careful if you buy a tomato sauce at the grocery store.
3: Oh, yeah.
4: Because if you look at the labels, I mean, it's all over the place as far as the amount of sugar that's in it. A lot of them, like ragu. Oh my God, there's a lot of sugar in that.
3: There's just something in our national personality that's very extreme. We're like, sugar's bad, no sugar. Seed oils, none.
4: I know.
3: Sunshine, not for me, right? But
4: I know.
3: And again, as soon as I tell myself everything in moderation, it's because I'm about to unhinge my face, okay? But so I'm guilty of that. Yeah. But I thought of you right away, Max. Because I don't want you worried about the little bit of sugar that you get. You actually do need it.
4: A little bit,
3: so
4: yeah.
3: Don't, you do need a little bit of it. Are the rest of us eating too much of it? Yes, we are. Are we going to change? I think that's doubtful.
4: Yeah.
5: Yeah.
3: Do we feel kind of terrible about it? Absolutely. Yeah. And whose fault is that? Say it with me, kids. Puritans.
4: Sherry, I'd forgotten all about the Puritans.
3: They are at the bottom of every complex, difficult problem in American life. You will find Prudence and Miles looking up at you in their hideous black hats. It's always the Puritans. It's the Bob and Sherry Show.
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7: Q96.1 with the latest news headlines for Maine and New Brunswick. I'm Mark Shaw. Good morning. A man was arrested after allegedly stabbing his stepfather in Brooks, Maine. State police responded to a home on Toddy Pond Lane around 8:30 Monday evening. Police say 23-year-old Aiden Heasley got into a fight with his stepfather, 52-year-old Donald Wagner. Heasley allegedly pulled out a knife and stabbed Wagner in the face. WABI reports Wagner was taken to a hospital with what police called non-life-threatening injuries. Heasley was transported to Waldo County Jail. He was charged with elevated aggravated assault. The Maine Emergency Management Agency is urging residents to take precautions as hazardous heat and severe thunderstorms are expected to move through the state over the next 3 days. Temperatures in central and southern Maine today will reach the low 90s, but the worst heat and humidity arrives tomorrow. Temperatures are expected to range from the upper 80s to the upper 90s statewide, and with the humidity driving the heat index values well over 100 degrees by tomorrow, especially in southern Maine. Well, today is Canada Day, celebrating the anniversary of Canadian Confederation on July 1st, 1867. Communities across

for northern Maine and western New Brunswick. A mix of sun and clouds today with scattered showers this morning. Highs around 85 or 29 Celsius. Tonight becoming mostly cloudy, a chance of showers and thunderstorms. Humid, overnight lows near 67 or 19 C. And tomorrow turning out mostly sunny and hot. Highs from 85 to 90 or about 31 C. Right now in the Presque Isle area, a few clouds and 67, 19 Celsius at Q96.1. Good morning.

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3: So we know that some of y'all are going to be like out there with your own fireworks, and that's a real pain in the ass for our dogs. And also, we're concerned that you only have the 10 fingers and we'd rather you didn't blow some off. So in honor of the coming holiday, we each have one of our favorite fireworks mishap stories. Cautionary tales. We're going to start with Doc.
4: Yeah, so if you watched the NFL in the 2010s, you probably remember a guy named Jason Pierre-Paul who played for the New York Giants. So in 2015, he was at a neighborhood 4th of July celebration. He was trying to light fireworks, and they weren't working. And then all of a sudden, they discharged and blew up

0: his right hand. They had to amputate his index finger. They did some kind of flap procedure on his middle finger and they cut off part of his thumb. And even despite all of that, he still continued to play football. He would actually play football later that season and went on to play for several other years. And you know, you can still remember the days where he was running around with a gigantic club on his right hand to protect it from damage. And he said, of course, he refuses to allow his kids now. He's a big fireworks advocate, safety advocate, and doesn't let his kids get anywhere near fireworks. He says, "My message to kids is you never know how life is going to go. Don't put yourself in a predicament that you're going to regret later."
1: Yeah. I mean, there's a man you can understand. You know, you always are like, "Oh my God, your dad, you're so paranoid, Dad." But there's a man you can understand why he feels the way he feels.
2: Well, if he's missing some fingers, you got to listen to him.
1: You got to listen, yeah. How about you, Max? What's one of your favorites?
3: One of mine is there was a truck that exploded on Highway 75. And now this happened not long ago. And the truck was carrying a trailer full of fireworks. It burst into flames on I-75 in Hamilton County. And this, of course, happened about just a few days ago, actually. Witness Cameron Parker says he first heard the explosions before realizing what was happening. "I heard it before I saw it, and I honestly sounded like gunshots. I could see people starting to stop their cars and gathering on the bridges." And, of course, they're gathering on the bridges. And what do you think that they're doing as they are gathered on the bridges? They all have their phones up, which means we have a lot of sound connected to this. As soon as I can get to the sound, and I have to tell you that it – here we go.
2: Wow.
3: So this is a pickup truck. They don't know what detonated it, but something did.
4: What's happening?
3: And it's just sitting there. The interstate is closed. There's an overpass. People are gathered on it. And this is like an endless fireworks show. And mind you, this is all just in a pickup truck.
1: I'd like to see it.
3: It's very cool.
1: I'm sorry it happened. Yeah. Oh, Lamar, you got one?
2: I do. And when you said fireworks mishap, I thought you meant for us personally. So I got a personal story. I had cousins that come out of Atlanta, and in Georgia, it's illegal to have fireworks. But we were close enough to the South Carolina line, we would go buy fireworks, and we would get M80s. They would bring out the stuff under the counter that was illegal and whatever, and we'd take them to the fish pond and throw them in the water. And because of the way the fuse was, they would stay lit. They would sink down, and then they would blow these big, huge things of water up. So we did all this stuff. So they left and then went back. Well, all I was left with was some firecrackers. And so my mother had, in your head, think about this. She had needles that goes on her sewing machine, and they were in a round wooden box. It had a top.
1: Okay.
2: And it had, you know, so it was an empty box. So I took the firework and I put it down in the box. I drilled a hole in the top so that the fuse could come out. And I thought, this is going to be really cool. So I lit the firework. I can see it right now. I'm standing on the porch. I lit the firework and it went out. And I thought, well, this is not good. So I got a lighter and I was going to relight the fuse. Well, the fuse was not out. It was still lit. And right as I went to flip the cigarette lighter, it exploded. And I had it, I was holding it in my hand, and it's a wooden thing. I don't know why my hand did not get blown off. I mean, oh my God.
1: It was
2: swollen. I had splinters. I'm jumping around and screaming, and my mama comes out and says, "What did you do?" And I said, "Well, I said, do we need to go to the doctor?" She goes, "No, go put some cold water on it. It'll be fine."
1: Yeah, get you some cold water on that and then some Mercure Chrome, and you're good. You're good to go. Hope you learned your lesson. It's the Bob and Sherry Show.
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8: The ground shook in Mexico City as Mexico got its first win in a World Cup knockout match in 40 years, putting away Ecuador 2-0. France swept aside Sweden 3-0. Kylian Mbappe scored twice, putting him one behind Lionel Messi on the World Cup all-time leading scorers list. Tonight, the United States men's national soccer team will take on Bosnia and Herzegovina, a game at 8 Eastern time. Baseball at Fenway Park last night, the Washington Nationals thumped the Boston Red Sox 8-1, snapping the Red Sox 5-game winning streak. Mets shut out the Blue Jays 3-0, and the Tigers beat the Yankees 9-3. NBA news, Kawhi Leonard is returning to Toronto, where he played during the 2018-19 season and led the Raptors to the NBA championship. The LA Clippers reportedly have agreed to trade Leonard back to Toronto in exchange for Brandon Ingram, Grady Dick, and 5 future draft picks. And that's a look at sports. I'm Mark Shaw. Good morning.
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1: 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Good morning, I'm Mark Shaw with the latest news update for Maine and New Brunswick from Q96.1. It's coming up on 8 o'clock, 9 Atlantic time. Police and emergency crews responded to a fatal collision on Route 1 in Scarborough, Maine, just before noon yesterday. Scarborough police report a 36-year-old woman was leaving a business complex parking lot when she turned left onto Route 1. They say a 25-year-old Arundel man driving a black Mercedes struck her car. The woman, identified as Emily Doyen of Wyndham, was transported by ambulance to Maine Medical Center, where she later died. Officials say the man was treated at the scene and released. A section of Route 1 in Scarborough was closed for much of the afternoon while investigators reconstructed the crash. Police have not filed any charges at this time. A man was arrested after allegedly stabbing his stepfather in Brooks, Maine. State police responded to a home on Toddy Pond Lane around 8:30 Monday evening. Police say 23-year-old Aiden Heasley got into a fight with his stepfather, 52-year-old Donald Wagner. Heasley allegedly pulled out a knife and stabbed Wagner in the face. WABI reports Wagner was transported to a hospital with what police called non-life-threatening injuries. Heasley was taken to Waldo County Jail, charged with elevated aggravated assault. The Maine Emergency Management Agency is urging residents to take precautions as hazardous heat and severe thunderstorms are expected to move through the state over the next 3 days. Temperatures in central and southern Maine will reach the low 90s today. The worst heat and humidity arrives tomorrow, when temperatures are expected to range from the upper 80s to the upper 90s statewide. An extreme heat watch has been issued for southern Maine with high humidity, driving heat index values well over 100 degrees by tomorrow. In some areas could hit record high temperatures going into the long Independence Day weekend. And today is Canada Day, celebrating the anniversary of Canadian Confederation on July 1st, 1867. 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Many communities are hosting parades, festivals, barbecues, air and maritime shows, concerts, and fireworks. The town of Woodstock, New Brunswick, is hosting a big celebration all day today with live music, parades, and lots of activities on the waterfront and various sites around town. Your forecast is coming up.
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3: News, I'm Sherry. Preston, it's going to feel downright Amazonian in parts of America. Humidity in the Midwest rivaling that of the Amazon rainforest, meteorologists say. Triple-digit heat spreading across much of the east, putting 160 million of us under heat advisories. In Venezuela, the death toll now about 2,000 people from the earthquake 1 week ago. ABC News chief international correspondent James Longman watching his crews hunt through ruined buildings for survivors.
4: This is extraordinary. This is a sea of debris in La Guaira. This is backbreaking work. We're on the roof of a collapsed building here. They've heard sounds from below, and now the job of this U.S. team is to dig down.
3: Trouble in the Strait of Hormuz. State TV in Iran says a cargo ship has grounded itself using a route that was not approved by the Iranians. Financial disclosures from President Trump show that he made about $2 billion last year, more than half of that from his family's cryptocurrency ventures. This is ABC News.
5: All school year long.
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1: Here's the weather forecast for northern Maine and western New Brunswick. A mix of sun and clouds today with scattered showers this morning. Highs around 85 or 29 Celsius. Tonight becoming mostly cloudy, a chance of showers and thunderstorms. Humid, overnight lows near 67 or 19C. And tomorrow turning out mostly sunny and hot. Highs from 85 to 90 or about 31C. Currently a mix of clouds and sun at 68 or 20 Celsius at Q96.1.

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2: Hey, Lamar, there's no such thing as a god dang sandwich that can't be fixed, not by mayo, but by vinegar and oil or Italian. Mayo is disgustingly terrible. I don't care what brand it is. I only use it if it's very light in a Russian dressing or maybe even a fry sauce, but it's got to only have like a tablespoon in it per serving. Not into it. And that's coming from a chef. Have a great day.
3: Oh, the burn. Let me get you some aloe. You just got burned by a chef.
4: Well, maybe I did. And if he'll send me a copy of his cookbook, then maybe we can talk about it.
3: Ooh, chef, you just got served. Well, Lamar, since we're talking about sandwiches, didn't you weren't you challenged just yesterday to eat you a peanut butter and jelly or a jelly sandwich with mayonnaise?
4: Jelly, because everybody said, well, if you just had jelly and you put mayonnaise on it, it would be terrible. You know, I didn't believe that. So I went and sat down. I got me some fresh bread. I put mayonnaise on one piece of bread, and I put jelly on the other piece of bread, and I put them together. It was good. It was good. It was absolutely. It's not something I'm going to do over and over and over again, but it was absolutely. There was nothing. There was nothing out of the way because the tanginess of the mayonnaise combined with the sweetness of the jelly, it was a perfect combination. Mayonnaise cannot be beat. I'm sorry.
3: I want to believe because you're such a good cook and you enjoy food so much. I want to believe, but I'm sitting here and I'm reflecting back on a lifetime of PMS and then pregnancy and weird cravings, and I can't get my head around a mayonnaise and jelly sandwich.
4: Here's the deal. I grew up eating mayonnaise sandwiches. I can visualize being in my grandmother's house that we lived in the trailer next to them. And I'd go back there and I'd say, what you got? And she'd say, got bread and mayonnaise. Okay. I'd put mayonnaise on both pieces of bread, put it together, and I had a mayonnaise sandwich. So that's not a weird thing for me. So the jelly was actually a bonus. Yeah.
3: Oh, you felt like you're fancy. Yeah, you finally have arrived from your hard-scrabble childhood. Now you got jam to put on that mayo, Sammy. Yeah, was the end result, like I'm picturing, was it grape or strawberry or blackberry? What kind of jam did you make the sandwich with?
4: It was traditional. I didn't have grape, but it was traditional. It was blackberry jelly that came from an Amish place when we were camping a few months
3: ago. Okay, so
4: fantastic.
5: Homemade.
3: So I'm picturing like mayonnaise and fruit. Did it have kind of a yogurt vibe when it was all combined together? Did you feel like you were having kind of a yogurt sandwich?
4: I never confused that whole yogurt, how you can go back and forth yogurt mayonnaise. It had the tang of the mayonnaise, which is different to me from the tang of the yogurt. The tang of the mayonnaise is a little bit smoother, a little quieter. It's a whisper instead of a yell. So,
5: I like it.
3: Did you hear that, chef? The mayo is a whisper.
5: I have to agree with him that on certain sandwiches, what he's suggesting, the Italian or the oil and vinegar is better than mayonnaise. There are certain sandwiches
3: that's for me too.
5: Yeah.
4: Listen, when I order an Italian sub, I order an Italian sub with mustard and mayonnaise, and then oil and vinegar.
3: Mustard, mayonnaise, oil, and vinegar. Oh, God, you're such a mitigon. You know, though? I'm sorry. That's a terrible insult from you.
4: You ain't bothering me.
5: I thought he was going to say he gets it with oil and vinegar, but when he said the mustard and the mayonnaise, I'm out.
3: But you are a mitigon, but I'm going to say this. Of all of us, you are going to survive the apocalypse, zombie. Here's why. Because you're naturally positive, you're born cheerful, and ain't nothing you won't at least put in your mouth for a minute.
4: I'll give it a shot. Well, let me tell you something. That list is short. Folks, it's short, but there is a list.
3: Folks, it might not stay in his mouth. But he's willing to put it in his mouth and at least entertain it as a possibility. Many of us are not. We just simply cannot get... But this
4: can
3: man...
4: Can we not have that be the pull quote? Can we not have that be the pull quote?
3: You're like my dog. You lead with your mouth. You explore the world with your mouth. You're very mouth-oriented. And I think that's going to be the key to your survival. I'm proud to know you. It's the Bob and Sherry Show.
5: 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But there is one anniversary that makes us cringe just a little.
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2: Hey, Sherry, Max, Lamar. This is Luis from Chihuahua. Listen, I'm currently driving up in Oregon. We're making a trip up the coast. And I wanted to just talk to Lamar real quick. Lamar, outside my hotel here in Seaside, there's a small business called Universal Video, and they've got some faded movie posters, but they're still in business, man. They're still rolling and hanging strong. And the only reason I'm calling is because this is the second one I've seen. We got into my wife's hometown of Crestwell, and they have a video rental place as well, called Movies to Go. And it looks like they, like, redid their front. That one looked really nice. So just wanted to report back. There's still a couple of people sticking it to the man, sticking it to streaming, holding on tight to the movie industry. But this one that I'm looking at right now looks pretty old. I might just go in there and take the kids so they have a stroll down memory lane with me. Anyways, I was thinking about you when I saw this, knowing that you used to have one of these businesses that that went down to the man. So love you guys.
0: Can I just say, Lamar, if you were to open a store today called Old Time Video, it would make more sense because it harkens back to the day there were video
3: to the
0: stores.
3: Old times,
0: so
3: yeah.
0: Then it would be Old Time Video.
4: This conversation is making my left eye twitch.
3: No, Lamar, we're going to reframe this. We're going to reframe this. You were not wrong with Old Time Video. You were early.
0: You were ahead of your time.
3: If you opened Old Time Video now, people are disgusted with the subscription economy. They're tired of being nickel and dime to death. Like, I'm paying for Netflix and I get commercials. I'm paying for Amazon Prime Video and I'm still getting commercials. Hulu, it's insane. There's so many commercials. People are like, wait a minute. Why can't it just be like the old days where you went to the video store and you paid your money, you got your movie, your snacks, and you know, it was like fun. People are beginning to want to go back to that. There's a video store near you, Max, right?
0: Oh yeah, VizArt. Yeah.
3: Yeah.
0: And
4: so don't they have specific movies?
3: They're kind of famous for it.
0: I mean,
3: they have everything.
0: They have a lot of mainstream movies too, but there's a lot of movies. Some things that they have there, you can't find streaming anywhere. There are some movies that fit in that category. So,
3: but that's not everything.
4: This
3: they also have the Devil Wears
4: making
3: Prada.
4: Me physically ill. I'm getting physically ill. I can't understand
3: the thought of it. You have like 25 minutes every day that isn't taken up by your work and your family. You could reboot Old Time Video. What do you think? You were just early. That's all.
4: I still have the lapel pin, so it's got my name on it. That's true. I do have that.
0: And just think of all the great merchandise you could sell, right? The shirts and everything else, because, you know.
3: And you're a movie critic. The People's Movie Critics, Old Time Video. I mean, people would, you know what? They would flock to it in twos and threes. It would be amazing. All right, straight ahead. What would you do if you suddenly realized that the ATM was glitching and you were never going to get caught? A bartender in Australia did it for years before his conscience got the best of him. It's a wild story. We have it next. It's the Bob and Sherry Show.
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14: Q96.1 with the latest news headlines for Maine and New Brunswick. I'm Mark Shaw. Good morning. A man was arrested after allegedly stabbing his stepfather in Brooks, Maine. State police responded to a home on Toddy Pond Lane around 8:30 Monday evening. Police say 23-year-old Aiden Heasley got into a fight with his stepfather, 52-year-old Donald Wagner. Heasley allegedly pulled out a knife and stabbed Wagner in the face. WABI reports Wagner was taken to a hospital with what police called non-life-threatening injuries. Heasley was transported to Waldo County Jail. He was charged with elevated aggravated assault. The Maine Emergency Management Agency is urging residents to take precautions as hazardous heat and severe thunderstorms are expected to move through the state over the next 3 days. Temperatures in central and southern Maine today will reach the low 90s, but the worst heat and humidity arrives tomorrow. Temperatures are expected to range from the upper 80s to the upper 90s statewide, and with the humidity driving the heat index values well over 100 degrees by tomorrow, especially in southern Maine. Well, today is Canada Day, celebrating the anniversary of Canadian Confederation on July 1st, 1867. Communities across New Brunswick and Canada are hosting parades, festivals, barbecues, air and maritime shows, concerts, and of course, fireworks. Your forecast is next.
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14: Here's the weather forecast for northern Maine and western New Brunswick. A mix of sun and clouds today with scattered showers this morning. Highs around 85 or 29 Celsius. Tonight becoming mostly cloudy, a chance of showers and thunderstorms. Humid, overnight lows near 67 or 19C. And tomorrow turning out mostly sunny and hot. Highs from 85 to 90 or about 31C. Currently a mix of clouds and sun at 68 or 20 Celsius at Q96.1.

0: do.
1: He was due.
0: Dan did that.
1: Oh, my God.
0: And he did it because he figured out that there was this one window every single night where he could get the money. Well, eventually you get caught, and he did, and he confessed. He was charged with 111 fraud and theft charges.
2: Oh, wow.
0: They packed him off to prison. He spent 12 months there before coming back to his bartending job, where he makes $22 an hour. But he also does public speaking, like Cautionary Tale, and he inspired a movie. I don't know that you can find it here, but, you know, he's Australian, so it's all over Australia. The movie is called ATM Boy. And he said, like, when it first started happening, he couldn't believe it. He would walk into any branch of his bank, and he would go up to the teller, and he would say, "Can you tell me my account balance?" And this account balance would have like hundreds of thousands of dollars in it. He said, and then they just let me withdraw whatever I wanted. It was like discovering fire. It was extremely addictive. I gathered all my friends together and said, "What do you want? What do you want? What do you want to do today? What do you need?" One person wanted a car. Another person wanted a horse. One night he was out at a restaurant at dinner with his friends, and he stood up and said, "Dinner's on me." And he bought everyone in the restaurant. He paid their check. Someone said, "Are you the richest man in Australia?" And he said, "Maybe the seventh," as he's stealing this money. Now, he did have a lot of anxiety. He said, I knew I was going to get caught. I would have nightmares about SWAT teams coming into my home. How did he get caught? He waited 3 years for the knock to come on the door. It never came. Mm. He turned himself in. He turned himself in.
3: He couldn't live with it.
2: Oh, I love this.
0: He said, "I lost myself as a person. I didn't know who I was. But boy, I never felt more alive than I was charging stuff on my credit card. I could be anyone. I could go anywhere. I could do anything. I felt like a king." And he said, "But my 12 months in prison, that was good for me. It felt good to, you know, pay my debt to society." He's also sentenced to 18 months of community service, and he's got to come up with $250,000 in restitution to pay to the banking system. And he's fine with that. But I think if you've ever, and how many of us really can say they've never struggled? I don't really know many people in my life that really haven't struggled. And boy, you struggle long enough and hard enough, and you get a chance to not struggle a little bit. It's overwhelming.
2: When you started this story and you said it was the $200 mistake, I remember, as you were saying that, I thought to myself, boy, if it was just $200, I might go, really? Oops.
0: Yeah.
2: You know, that was the first thought that I had, to be honest. But but that amount of money, I would be like him.
1: Yeah.
2: I might have let it go, but I couldn't have lived with it.
1: No.
0: It's so incredible that he's the one, after 3 years of stealing this money, he was like, "I got to tell y'all something." I'm not sure they would have caught him. It's the Bob and Sherry Show.
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7: The ground shook in Mexico City as Mexico got its first win in a World Cup knockout match in 40 years, putting away Ecuador 2-0. France swept aside Sweden 3-0. Kylian Mbappe scored twice, putting him one behind Lionel Messi on the World Cup all-time leading scorers list. Tonight, the United States men's national soccer team will take on Bosnia and Herzegovina, that game at 8 Eastern time. Baseball at Fenway Park last night. The Washington Nationals thumped the Boston Red Sox 8-1, snapping the Red Sox 5-game winning streak. Mets shut out the Blue Jays 3-0, and the Tigers beat the Yankees 9-3. NBA news. Kawhi Leonard is returning to Toronto, where he played during the 2018-19 season and led the Raptors to the NBA championship. The LA Clippers reportedly have agreed to trade Leonard back to Toronto in exchange for Brandon Ingram, Grady Dick, and 5 future draft picks. And that's a look at sports. I'm Mark Shaw. Good morning.
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1: 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Good morning, I'm Mark Schaub with a look at news and weather for Maine and New Brunswick from Q96.1. It's coming up on 9 o'clock, 10 Atlantic time. Police and emergency crews responded to a fatal collision on Route 1 in Scarborough, Maine, just before noon yesterday. Scarborough police report a 36-year-old woman was leaving a business complex parking lot when she turned left onto Route 1. They say a 25-year-old Arundel man driving a black Mercedes struck her car. The woman, identified as Emily Doyen of Windham, was transported by ambulance to Maine Medical Center, where she later died. Officials say the man was treated at the scene and released. A section of Route 1 in Scarborough was closed for much of the afternoon while investigators reconstructed the crash. Police have not filed any charges at this time. A man was arrested after allegedly stabbing his stepfather in Brooks, Maine. State police responded to a home on Toddy Pond Lane around 8:30 Monday evening. Police say 23-year-old Aiden Heasley got into a fight with his stepfather, 52-year-old Donald Wagner. Heasley allegedly pulled out a knife and stabbed Wagner in the face. WABI reports Wagner was transported to a hospital with what police called non-life-threatening injuries. Heasley was taken to Waldo County Jail, charged with elevated aggravated assault. The Maine Emergency Management Agency is urging residents to take precautions as hazardous heat and severe thunderstorms are expected to move through the state over the next 3 days. Temperatures in central and southern Maine will reach the low 90s today. The worst heat and humidity arrives tomorrow, when temperatures are expected to range from the upper 80s to the upper 90s statewide. An extreme heat watch has been issued for southern Maine with high humidity, driving heat index values well over 100 degrees by tomorrow. Some areas could hit record high temperatures going into the long Independence Day weekend. And today is Canada Day, celebrating the anniversary of Canadian Confederation on July 1st, 1867. 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Many communities are hosting parades, festivals, barbecues, air and maritime shows, concerts, and fireworks. The town of Woodstock, New Brunswick, is hosting a big celebration all day today with live music, parades, and lots of activities on the waterfront and various sites around town. Your forecast is coming up.
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3: ABC News, I'm Sherry Preston. Brutally hot and humid weather spreading far and wide across the eastern half of the country. About 160 million people under heat advisories. ABC's Phil Tate in Brooklyn, New York, where the heat index is expected to hit 100 today and get even worse tomorrow and Friday.
4: Avoid strenuous physical activity. 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
3: Three of the country's biggest egg producers agreed to donate 53 million eggs and pay over $3 million to settle charges of price fixing during the pandemic and the bird flu outbreak. Search teams still at work in Venezuela a week after the deadly earthquakes there. Around 2,000 people are confirmed to have died. President Trump posting about Village People lead singer Victor Willis, who died at the age of 74 this week. The president offering his condolences, calling the YMCA singer a great guy. This is ABC News.
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1: Here's the weather forecast from Q96.1 for northern Maine and western New Brunswick. A mix of sun and clouds today, could be a stray shower or two this morning. Highs around 85 this afternoon, or 29 Celsius. Tonight becoming mostly cloudy, a chance of showers, a slight chance of thunderstorms, humid with overnight lows near 67 or 19C. And tomorrow turning out mostly sunny, highs from 85 to 90 or about 31 Celsius, mostly sunny and hot on Friday. Currently in the Presque Isle area, mix of clouds and sun. It's 70 or 21 Celsius at Q96.1.

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3: Hey, good morning, guys. This message is for Max. He was just talking about how one of the movies that he always stops on if it's on TV is Ferris Bueller's Day Off, and I could not agree more. That is absolutely one of the ones I cannot, like, pass on. And my boyfriend had this conversation all the time, like, where we just, like, yell out the movie, like, oh, yeah, that one. That's the one that I can't pass on. That's the one I can't pass on. And so Forrest Gump is one of them. I don't know. I did so long. And, like, also, I think Sherry has said before, I swear it doesn't matter. It's like TNT, it's on. And you switch it over to TBS, and it's on. And it's just always on somehow. But you can't pass on that movie. Ferris Bueller in the twist and shout scene. Oh my goodness gracious. It is phenomenal. Titanic, I can never pass on ever. That is the best movie of all time. There's a few others that I can't think of at the moment. But anyways, I was just curious what movies you guys can't pass on whenever they're on TV. And it's not like you can't stream them, but it's just like if they're on, you have to at least have it on in the background. Anyways. Love you guys. Have a great day. Bye.
2: Oh, God, so many. Men in Black, The First Willy Wonka, No Country for Old Men, The Hunt for Red October, Once Upon a Time in Hollywood, Titanic. What's the one with Clint Eastwood?
0: Unforgiven?
2: Yeah, that one, the older Clint Eastwood.
0: Oh,
2: but the also good, the younger.
0: Good, the Good, the Bad, the Ugly?
2: Well, the younger Clint Eastwood, like, or Dirty Harry, I'll watch that. Butch and Sundance with Paul Newman and Robert Redford. Clueless, Roadhouse, I'm Helpless in the Face of Talladega Nights, or Elf.
0: Oh, yeah.
4: Oh, yeah.
2: There is no number of times that would be too many for me with Talladega Nights or Elf. How about you?
0: Yeah, I love both of those as well. Lamar, do you have some that you like?
4: Shooter, Mark Wahlberg, 2007. I love that movie.
5: I never saw it. What was it about?
4: It's about, he was a sniper in the army, and some people try to get him to help them map out to keep the president from being shot. But what they're doing, they're setting him up to look like he did it.
2: Is the shooter.
4: Oh, yeah. Oh, it's so good. It's so good. And I got to be honest, I cannot pass up Braveheart. That's my Mel Gibson Braveheart 1995. It still remains probably the best movie for me. And any Jason Statham, I don't care what it is. If I'm flipping through and it's Jason Statham, I'm just going to sit there and watch. Elf is a given. Elf is a given. I don't know how anybody passes Elf.
2: There's a million cable channels, and there's always one of these movies playing on it. I just watched the last half of a movie with Gerard Butler about the Geostorm. It is such an a blindingly terrible movie, but I'm going to watch it. Watch it.
0: Doc, do you have any?
6: So Lamar took one of mine. Any Jason Statham movie, there's just no way to not want to watch that, to finish watching it when it comes on. But also, I think my number one for sure is The Rock with Nicolas Cage and Sean Connery.
4: Yeah.
2: Well, Nicolas Cage. Doc, if you had to pick up, could you even pick a favorite Jason Statham movie? Because for me, I really like The Mechanic with Ben Foster. But can you... For a Jason Statham fan like yourself, could you even pick a favorite?
6: No, because I realized, so Jason Statham movies, they're in a whole category of their own. You can't compare it to anything.
0: He was in Lock, Stock, and Two Smoking Barrels, wasn't he?
4: And it was great.
0: Yeah, he was great in that.
4: Yeah.
6: You're just going to enjoy it regardless. So they're all basically the same movie. Yeah,
4: it's just him.
6: Just different settings and stuff.
0: Go ahead.
2: Go ahead, Max. No, go.
0: I was going to say, my list is Unforgiven, Hoosiers, Field of Dreams, of course, Ferris Bueller's Day Off, Back to the Future, Shawshank Redemption, Oh My God. No. Planes, Trains, and Automobiles, Goodfellas, Casino, any of the Godfathers, even the third one that was not all that great. And It's a Wonderful Life and The Natural.
2: Oh, you've got classy choices. I'm so embarrassed, but I'll admit it. I will hate watch a Twilight movie for the millionth time. Like, is this Twilight New Moon? This is so painfully stupid. Silence my phone. Yeah.
7: It's kind of like Roadhouse in a way.
2: Yeah.
7: Whoa, yeah,
2: I'm
7: that's
2: watching Twilight New Moon.
0: Yeah.
2: Kevin, I'm watching Twilight New Moon. It's the Bob and Sherry Show.
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2: Hi, guys. It's Ellie from California. I just want to give you a little update. The other day I was listening to the podcast, and I'm always behind. I'm always like a month or two behind on the podcast, but I love you guys and I love listening. And but on this particular day, just a couple days ago, I wound up listening to something pretty much in real time, and

0: his face. Mm-hmm. Where did she go and what did she do next? And I think she went to the
1: McDonald's in that other town.
0: Well, here's what I'm hoping. That call didn't end because she came peeling back into the parking lot and ran that man over.
2: Hey, did you get your heart where he said, my truck was gone? No panic. My truck was gone.
1: Yeah, that's right.
0: See what I mean?
2: Like nothing.
0: That is a man who he recognizes that life is an adventure that unspools in front of you. And if you just take your time and catch a breath, the next part of the story will reveal itself. Please call us back. The suspense is killing me. It's Bob and Sherry.
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1: ABC News, I'm Sherry Preston with financial disclosure showing President Trump making about $2 billion in the first year of his term. He was asked about that this morning.
2: Well, you know why I'm profiting? Because the stock market's going up. Everybody's profiting. If you have a 401k, how's your 401k done?
1: Much of the money coming from his family's cryptocurrency ventures. Dangerously hot and humid weather draping over much of the eastern part of the country. Parts of the Midwest could see humidity on par with the Amazon rainforest this week. Nearly 2,000 people confirmed dead now that we're a week out from the back-to-back earthquakes in Venezuela. Rescue crews are still looking for survivors. A cargo ship in trouble in the Strait of Hormuz. Iran says it ran aground after taking an unapproved route. And goodbye to one of the village people. Lead singer Victor Willis passing away after what the group says was a short illness. Today would have been his 75th birthday. This is ABC News.
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11: Here's the weather forecast for northern Maine and western New Brunswick. A mix of sun and clouds today, hot and humid, highs around 85 or 29 Celsius. Tonight becoming mostly cloudy with a chance of showers and thunderstorms, humid with overnight lows near 67 or 19 C. Tomorrow turning out mostly sunny and hot, highs from 85 to 90 or about 31 Celsius.
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7: Here is the weather forecast for northern Maine and western New Brunswick. A mix of hazy sun and clouds today. Highs around 85.

0: 5 or 29 Celsius. The night looks partly to mostly cloudy. A chance of showers and thundershowers. Humid with overnight lows in the upper 60s or 19C. Tomorrow turning out mostly sunny and hot. Highs from 85 to 90 or about 31 Celsius. Friday, another hot day. Mostly sunny with a chance of showers and thunderstorms in the afternoon.
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0: 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Ray, where is my husband? 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
1: ABC News, I'm Sherry Preston. New financial disclosures show that President Trump has been making billions of dollars while in the White House, part of it from cryptocurrency ventures. He says his money is in a trust that is run by his children and that there is no conflict of interest. The president on his way to North Dakota to tour the newly built Teddy Roosevelt Presidential Library. He's flying there on a new Air Force One given to him by the Qatari government. In the Colorado primaries, Democratic Socialist Amidla Kiris has unseated Congresswoman Diana Get, who has served in the House since 1997, Kiros thanking her supporters last night in Denver.
2: You are the proof that the power of organized people beats the power of organized money.
1: Kiros emigrated from Ethiopia as an infant and is the latest member of the Democratic Socialists of America to oust a long-serving mainstream Democratic incumbent. An extreme heat dome in the Midwest headed for the Northeast. This is ABC News.
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11: Here's the weather forecast for northern Maine and western New Brunswick. A mix of hazy sun and clouds today. Highs around 85 or 29 Celsius. Tonight looks partly to mostly cloudy. A chance of showers and thundershowers. Humid with overnight lows in the upper 60s or 19 C. Tomorrow turning out mostly sunny and hot. Highs from 85 to 90 or about 31 Celsius. Friday, another hot day. Mostly sunny with a chance of showers and thunderstorms in the afternoon.
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1: Madonna and Sabrina Carpenter, Bring Your Love. That is on the new album Confessions 2, which is out this Friday. The sequel to her 2005 record, Confessions on a Dance Floor, it will be Madonna's 15th studio album. She just appeared on Graham Norton, and while she was doing the interview, Kylie Minogue came out dressed up as a barmaid to serve her a grapefruit cocktail. And while Kylie was there, Madonna says, "I was actually a little bit jealous of you." Graham said, "Why?" And Madonna replied, "Because she was so cute. I think my ex-husband at the time, talking about Guy Ritchie, had a crush on her. And I was like, I'll never be as beautiful as Kylie." The 2026 NFL Flag Championships presented by Toyota are headed to Westfield, Indiana. 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
1: 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Now that Olivia Rodrigo has released her new album, she's getting ready for the Unraveled Tour. It will kick off September 25th in Hartford and wrap up May 2nd in Barcelona. This is good for you.

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5: Here is the weather forecast for northern Maine and western New Brunswick. A mix of hazy sun and clouds today. Highs around 85 or 29 Celsius. Tonight looks partly to mostly cloudy. A chance of showers and thundershowers. Humid with overnight lows in the upper 60s or 19 C. Tomorrow turning out mostly sunny and hot. Highs from 85 to 90 or about 31 Celsius. Friday, another hot day. Mostly sunny with a chance of showers and thunderstorms in the afternoon.
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0: Hit Music Q96.1, Noah Kahn with Stick Season. The Presque Isle Elks will host their annual July 4th community celebration Saturday from 11 to 2 on Riverside Drive in Presque Isle. The car and truck show will be held on the street in the Riverside Pavilion. The Elks will be grilling hot dogs served free of charge with a variety of chips, juice, or water. They'll also have shaved ice, popcorn, and watermelon near the city splash pad, live music at the Riverside Park gazebo, and kids can join in games and contests to win a variety of prizes.
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1: 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Good afternoon. I'm Mark Shaw with the latest news update for Maine and New Brunswick from Q96.1. It's just after 12 o'clock, 1 Atlantic time. Police and emergency crews responded to a fatal collision on Route 1 in Scarborough just before noon yesterday. Scarborough police report a 36-year-old woman was leaving a business complex parking lot when she turned left onto Route 1. They say a 25-year-old Arundel man driving a black Mercedes struck her car. The woman, identified as Emily Doyen of Windham, was transported by ambulance to Maine Medical Center, where she later died. Officials say the man was treated at the scene and released. A section of Route 1 in Scarborough was closed for much of the afternoon while investigators reconstructed the crash. Police have not filed any charges at this point. A fire that ripped through a two-story apartment house in Westbrook, Maine, early Tuesday morning has been ruled accidental. The Westbrook Fire Department responded to the blaze on Locust Street around 2:45 a.m. When they arrived, firefighters encountered heavy flames extending up the exterior of the left side of the building. Mutual aid departments from six surrounding communities were called in to assist in knocking down the fire. Two families that were living there safely evacuated the building. One cat died as a result of the fire and smoke. Investigators from the Maine State Fire Marshal's Office said the fire originated in an exterior trash can and was caused by the improper disposal of smoking materials. Today is Canada Day, celebrating the anniversary of Canadian Confederation on July 1st, 1867. And many communities in New Brunswick are celebrating with festivals, barbecues, concerts, and fireworks. The town of Woodstock is hosting a big celebration all day today until after dark tonight, with live music, parades, lots of activities on the waterfront, and various sites around town. Well, July has arrived, bringing a heat wave to Maine and New Brunswick. An extreme heat watch has been issued for southern Maine from now until Friday evening, with high humidity driving heat index values well over 100 degrees. Some areas could hit record high temperatures going into the long Independence Day weekend. We'll check details of our forecast coming up.
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5: North Dakota, President Trump was asked about the financial disclosure showing he has made more than $2 billion since his second inauguration. His response...
6: Well, you know why I'm profiting? Because the stock market's going up. Everybody's profiting. If you have a 401k, how's your 401k done?
5: The president says his assets are in a trust run by his children, the White House, defending his finances, saying Americans wanted a businessman to lead the country. New Federal Reserve Chair Kevin Warsh says the central bank will remain independent and seek to bring down inflation. The Fed has traditionally raised interest rates to do that, even though President Trump has been pushing the Fed to lower them. The president also posting about this today, saying Victor Willis was a good guy and crediting himself for making the Village People popular again. Willis, lead singer of the group, has died. Today would have been his 75th birthday. This is ABC News.
1: Cast for northern Maine and western New Brunswick, a mix of hazy sun and clouds today, highs around 85 or 29 Celsius. Tonight looks partly to mostly cloudy, a chance of showers and thundershowers, humid with overnight lows in the upper 60s or 19C. Tomorrow turning out mostly sunny and hot, highs from 85 to 90 or about 31 Celsius. Friday, another hot day, mostly sunny with a chance of showers and thunderstorms in the afternoon.
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5: Forecast for northern Maine and western New Brunswick, a mix of hazy sun and clouds today. Highs around 85 or 29 Celsius. Tonight looks partly to mostly cloudy. A chance of showers and thundershowers. Humid with overnight lows in the upper 60s or 19 C. Tomorrow turning out mostly sunny and hot. Highs from 85 to 90 or about 31 Celsius. Friday, another hot day, mostly sunny with a chance of showers and thunderstorms in the afternoon.
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2: It's all I need.
3: I'm Michelle Franz, and authorities in Ohio say 16 children have been removed from a home in MacArthur, east of Cincinnati, describing the living conditions deplorable and squalid. Vinton County Prosecutor William Archer says four defendants were arraigned on 16 counts, including child endangerment, and ordered not to have contact with the victims.
4: We are asking for temporary custody to Job and Family Services. The children are safe. They have been placed. We have some other issues we're still dealing with for their safety, but they are currently in a good situation and are being protected.
3: The authorities say the children range in age from less than 1 year old to 18. Happening now in New York City, two people climbing to the top of the Empire State Building's spire, unfurling a banner with a message of love. It marks a breach in security at a time the NYPD is ramping up security ahead of the holidays. And extreme heat keeping its grip on the nation's midsection and East Coast. This is ABC News.
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11: Forecast for northern Maine and western New Brunswick, a mix of hazy sun and clouds today. Highs around 85 or 29 Celsius. Tonight looks partly to mostly cloudy. A chance of showers and thundershowers. Humid with overnight lows in the upper 60s or 19 C. Tomorrow turning out mostly sunny and hot. Highs from 85 to 90 or about 31 Celsius. Friday, another hot day, mostly sunny with a chance of showers and thunderstorms in the afternoon.
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1: ABC News, I'm Michelle Franzen. In New York City, a dangerous stunt played out atop the Empire State Building. It ended with both climbers in police custody. ABC's Aaron Katursky has more.
2: They climbed down about 250 feet. The NYPD officers were there waiting, took these two individuals into custody after they climbed to the very top of the Empire State Building spire, unfurled a banner, then climbed to a platform. One proposed to the other, and the two appeared to embrace in what is one illegal stunt. On top of everything else, masks and costumes are not allowed on the Empire State Building observation decks.
1: President Trump in North Dakota making the first flight on his new Air Force One plane gifted by Qatar. The president will speak at the opening ceremony of the Theodore Roosevelt Presidential Library. Dangerous heat alerts stretching across 16 states. New York City facing what could be the hottest heat index on record since 2010 this week. This is ABC News.
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4: Sounds great. Thank you, Steve. You've been listening to City Hall Conversations, brought to you by the City of Presque Isle. Cast for Northern Maine and Western New Brunswick, a mix of hazy sun and clouds today, highs around 85 or 29 Celsius. Tonight looks partly to mostly cloudy, a chance of showers and thundershowers, humid with overnight lows in the upper 60s or 19 C. Tomorrow turning out mostly sunny and hot, highs from 85 to 90 or about 31 Celsius. Friday, another hot day, mostly sunny with a chance of showers and thunderstorms in the afternoon.
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0: somber homewrecker. There's been a lot of activity around Madison Square Garden in New York City in what is supposed to be preparation for Taylor Swift and Travis Kelce's wedding. Workers were seen loading equipment, grass, and decorations into MSG, including a large box labeled Garden Party and one labeled Mirror Ball. Here's my thoughts on this. If this is Taylor Swift, then that wasn't an accident. We all know how calculating and intentional Taylor can be, and if we saw that, she wanted us to see it. They also laid pink carpeting on the stairs, but then removed it, so I don't know what that was about. Supposedly, there's a small gathering happening tomorrow of 100 people, followed by a larger celebration with about 1,000 guests on Friday. 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
11: Absolutely. 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
10: And there are opportunities for adults as well, right?
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10: So Steve, how can folks get involved in Presque Isle Rec programs?
11: We have plenty of information on our website, pirec.org, or the Presque Isle Recreation and Parks Facebook page.
10: Sounds great. Thank you, Steve. You've been listening to City Hall Conversations, brought to you by the City of Presque Isle.
0: 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I'm Kelsey Page, and I just want to say thank you. Yes, you, for listening. I appreciate you. This is Teddy Swims, The Door.

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Because it knows you want to hear more music. Well, we've got you covered. 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

0: 24K Golden and Ian Dior with Mood. July 4th is this Saturday, and in my brain, that means hot dogs. Did you know that there's actually a right way and a wrong way to dress your dog? First off, you should always dress the dog and not the bun. And then experts recommend the following order for application. First, wet condiments like ketchup or mustard, then chunky like relish or onions, then cheese if you want it, and then any spices. Now, personally, I keep it simple and just stick with ketchup and onion.
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2: Sounds great. Thank you, Steve. You've been listening to City Hall Conversations, brought to you by the City of Presque Isle. Cast for northern Maine and western New Brunswick, a mix of hazy sun and clouds today. Highs around 85 or 29 Celsius. Tonight looks partly to mostly cloudy, a chance of showers and thundershowers. Humid with overnight lows in the upper 60s or 19 C. Tomorrow turning out mostly sunny and hot. Highs from 85 to 90 or about 31 Celsius. Friday, another hot day, mostly sunny with a chance of showers and thunderstorms in the afternoon.
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5: Sounds great. Thank you, Steve. You've been listening to City Hall Conversations, brought to you by the City of Presque Isle. 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
1: I'm Michelle Franzen. Police in Ohio say four family members are facing charges, including child endangerment, after the discovery of 16 children living in deplorable conditions east of Cincinnati. Ohio Attorney General Andy Wilson says police reached the children just in time.
2: I think if they would have waited another 24 hours, there was a very high probability that we'd be dealing with a death or multiple deaths.
1: The children now in protective custody. The U.S. has not renewed the U.S., Mexico, and Canada trade agreement as it pursues new deals. The current agreement remains in place until 2036, but will now face annual reviews. Two daredevils in custody after climbing to the top of the Empire State Building spire in a stunt that appears to have ended in a proposal. The couple identified as Angela Nicolau and Ivan Birkus, and both now facing charges. In World Cup action today, the U.S. taking on Bosnia and Herzegovina, the first of the knockout rounds. This is ABC News.
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8: Here's the weather forecast for northern Maine and western New Brunswick. A mix of hazy sun and clouds today. Highs around 85 or 29 Celsius. Tonight looks partly to mostly cloudy. A chance of showers and thundershowers. Humid with overnight lows in the upper 60s or 19C. Tomorrow turning out mostly sunny and hot. Highs from 85 to 90 or about 31 Celsius. Friday, another hot day. Mostly sunny with a chance of showers and thunderstorms in the afternoon.
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parents punished you by sending you to your room? Funny how now that's the only place you want to be. Well, thanks for bringing us along. 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

0: Well, here it is, July the 1st. I'd like to wish you a very happy Bobby Bonilla Day. You have any idea who? So Bobby Bonilla was a Major League Baseball player in the 80s and 90s. Played for the Pirates, played for the Mets, for several different teams. And so back in the 90s, he signed this contract. So he actually retired from baseball in 1999. But he signed this contract so that now the Mets have to pay him $1 million every July 1st through 2035. That's right. He made $1 million today for doing absolutely nothing. And next July 1st, he'll get $1 million, and the year after that. Yeah, who was his agent working on this contract? I need to reach out to this guy. That is crazy. Happy Bobby Bonilla Day. Oh, my goodness.
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We play all your favorites whenever you need them. 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

That is somber and back to friends. We heard Lizzo a few moments ago. Do you know that she put out a new album? Well, she did. Yeah, apparently nobody paid attention to it at all. You know how Billboard magazine ranks their top 200 records of the week?

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0: Maine and western New Brunswick. A mix of hazy sun and clouds today. Highs around 85 or 29 Celsius. Tonight looks partly to mostly cloudy. A chance of showers and thundershowers. Humid with overnight lows in the upper 60s or 19 C. Tomorrow turning out mostly sunny and hot. Highs from 85 to 90 or about 31 Celsius. Friday, another hot day. Mostly sunny with a chance of showers and thunderstorms in the afternoon.
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0: There's Miley Cyrus, Q96.1. Looking for something fun to do this Saturday? Well, the Presque Isle Elks hosting their annual July 4th community celebration. It's in the afternoon, actually. Starts at 11 a.m., goes until 2 o'clock at Riverside Drive in Presque Isle. There's a car and truck show going on in the Riverside Pavilion. The Elks are going to be grilling some hot dogs for free. Well, they're grilling them for free, but they're also free for you. I think you know what I'm talking about. Shaved ice, popcorn, watermelon near the city's splash pad, live music, the Riverside Park gazebo. So much going on thanks to the Presque Isle Elks. Again, their annual July 4th community celebration this Saturday from 11 to 2 on Riverside Drive.
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2: It's all I need.
3: Michelle Franzen. In North Dakota, President Trump toured the Theodore Roosevelt Library in Medora, ahead of now delivering remarks at the opening ceremony. The president arriving on the new Air Force One, gifted from Qatar. ABC's Selena Wang with more.
4: There's been bipartisan concern over the conflicts of interest here, the ethical, the legal, the national security concerns. Remember, this is a $400 million gift from Qatar. This is likely the largest gift ever from a foreign government. And the Pentagon has spent the last year, as well as hundreds of millions of dollars in taxpayer money, to retrofit this plane and do the necessary security upgrades to make sure that it's fit for use by the President of the United States.
3: In New York City, a couple scaled the Empire State Building spire today in what appeared to be a protest that ended in a proposal, both now facing charges. A heat dome bearing down on much of the country with dangerous triple-digit field temperatures, raising the risk of life-threatening conditions. This is ABC News.
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10: Cast for Northern Maine and Western New Brunswick, a mix of hazy sun and clouds today. Highs around 85 or 29 Celsius. Tonight looks partly to mostly cloudy. A chance of showers and thundershowers. Humid with overnight lows in the upper 60s or 19°C. Tomorrow turning out mostly sunny and hot. Highs from 85 to 90 or about 31 Celsius. Friday, another hot day, mostly sunny with a chance of showers and thunderstorms in the afternoon.
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0: There's Justin Bieber, Q96.1. Hey, coming up on Friday, you've got an opportunity to seize the deal with the Presque Isle Country Club. 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
1: 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Good evening. It's just after 5 o'clock, 6 Atlantic time. I'm Mark Shaw with the latest news and weather for Maine and New Brunswick from Q96.1. Police and emergency crews responded to a fatal collision on Route 1 in Scarborough just before noon yesterday. Scarborough police report a 36-year-old woman was leaving a business complex parking lot when she turned left onto Route 1. They say a 25-year-old Arundel man driving a black Mercedes struck her car. The woman, identified as Emily Doyen of Windham, was transported by ambulance to Maine Medical Center, where she later died. Officials say the man was treated at the scene and released. A section of Route 1 in Scarborough was closed for much of the afternoon while investigators reconstructed the crash. Police have not filed any charges at this point. A fire that ripped through a two-story apartment house in Westbrook, Maine, early Tuesday morning has been ruled accidental. The Westbrook Fire Department responded to the blaze on Locust Street around 2:45 a.m. When they arrived, firefighters encountered heavy flames extending up the exterior of the left side of the building. Mutual aid departments from six surrounding communities were called in to assist in knocking down the fire. Two families that were living there safely evacuated the building. One cat died as a result of the fire and smoke. Investigators from the Maine State Fire Marshal's Office said the fire originated in an exterior trash can and was caused by the improper disposal of smoking materials. Today is Canada Day, celebrating the anniversary of Canadian Confederation on July 1st, 1867. And many communities in New Brunswick are celebrating with festivals, barbecues, concerts, and fireworks. The town of Woodstock is hosting a big celebration all day today until after dark tonight, with live music, parades, lots of activities on the waterfront, and various sites around town. Well, July has arrived, bringing a heat wave to Maine and New Brunswick. An extreme heat watch has been issued for southern Maine from now until Friday evening, with high humidity driving heat index values well over 100 degrees. Some areas could hit record high temperatures going into the long Independence Day weekend. We'll check details of our forecast coming up.
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4: News, I'm Michelle Franz, and dangerous heat alerts stretching across 16 states. New York City facing what could be the hottest heat index on record since 2010. Doctors warning about the potential signs of heat exhaustion and heat stroke. 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
5: It can start early on from heat exhaustion symptoms like cramping or spasms, but that can progress into symptoms of palpitations or abnormal feelings that you're having, an abnormal heart rhythm, sometimes a headache, and in the severest forms, heat stroke. That's when your body temperature is no longer able to be regulated, and that's when patients come in with a temperature over 103 degrees Fahrenheit with signs of in-organ damage.
4: President Trump in North Dakota for the opening ceremony of the Theodore Roosevelt Library. He traveled on the inaugural flight of the new Air Force One plane gifted by Qatar. In World Cup action tonight, the U.S. takes on Bosnia and Herzegovina in their first of the knockout rounds. And on Wall Street, stocks ended lower. This is ABC News.
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1: Here's a look at the weather forecast for northern Maine and western New Brunswick. Partly to mostly cloudy tonight, a chance of showers and thunderstorms. Humid with overnight lows in the upper 60s or 19 Celsius. Tomorrow turning out mostly sunny and hot. Afternoon highs from 85 to 90 or about 31 Celsius. Friday looks mostly sunny with a chance of afternoon showers and thunderstorms. Highs in the upper 80s or 31 Celsius.
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0: So for today's most awesome person on the planet Earth, I want to call attention to this new mom. Her name is Carmen Martinez. She lives in Abilene. She just had twins recently. Having twins is not uncommon. Having twins 3 days apart, however, yeah, Carmen delivered her first baby, a girl named Gabby, by natural birth. But Gabby's twin sister, Isabel, wasn't quite ready yet. She needed a little bit more time in the oven. So doctor said, okay, cool, we won't induce labor. Let's hang out. 3 days later, Isabel was born. So yeah, oh, and during that time, Carmen, the mom, she had a birthday. So she was a year older when her second child was born than when her first child. And her kids are 3 days apart, even though they are twins. Yeah, you don't hear stories like this very often. Carmen Martinez from Abilene. Yeah, that was a long 72 hours. Congratulations. Today's most awesome parent on the planet Earth.
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1: Here's a look at the weather forecast for northern Maine and western New Brunswick. Partly to mostly cloudy tonight, a chance of showers and thunderstorms. Humid with overnight lows in the upper 60s or 19 Celsius. Tomorrow turning out mostly sunny and hot. Afternoon highs from 85 to 90 or about 31 Celsius. Friday looks mostly sunny with a chance of afternoon showers and thunderstorms. Highs in the upper 80s or 31 Celsius.
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0: Taylor Swift, Q96.1. All right, 4th of July this Saturday, the Eagle Lake 4th of July celebration and boat parade is going on, kicking off at 3 o'clock on Saturday at the Eagle Lake Pavilion. 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You want some more information? 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
5: Have you ever used Cameo to buy a personalized celebrity video message? Maybe it was a birthday, an anniversary, just a sweet gift. I read where they right now cannot pay a $600 fine, which honestly is surprising because I did know somebody one time that paid $500 to get a greeting from Dog the Bounty Hunter.
1: What? For Christmas, my friend did get me a Cameo for Mia Mastroianni, and she's from Bar Rescue. And I'm not gonna lie, the second she popped up on the screen, I started crying. And it's so silly. It's just like, and then she taught me a new Fireball recipe. First one, I'll tell it to you guys. It's Fireball with ginger beer. So it's like a mule, but with Fireball, and it's delicious.
5: Aww. All right. Let me know. What celebrity would you want to send you a video message? Hit us up in the DMs right there on the Pop Crush app.
1: Also, we'll send you video messages, and we'll give you our Venmos straight up.

0: This is Pop Crush.
1: All right, it's no secret that politicians carry a makeup bag because they're going into all these press conferences. They're running into people. They're doing stuff, right? Do you want to know what's inside of a male politician's makeup bag?
2: Yeah, I mean, I'm no politician, but I have a makeup bag because we do interviews and we do TV stuff. And so I need a little bit of concealer, a little bit of this, a little bit of that. You know what's in mine?
1: Ooh, we're going to do a comparison. Ooh, okay. That's coming next.
2: All right.
0: Join the Pop Crush crew. 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
1: All right, Donnie, do you have your makeup bag?
2: Yes.
1: Okay. Here is what is inside of a politician's makeup bag. You cross-reference it with what's in yours, and then we'll see where we match up, okay? Inside of the male politician's makeup bag, we've got face powder.
2: Check.
1: Okay. Tweezers.
2: Check.
1: Lip balm.
2: That's in my pocket all the time. Don't need it. But also, you need a little bit of, you need a brush. You need a smidge of a concealer. Oh. And you need, I have like a color-correcting pencil for the eyes. Like, that's just, it's a very simple, very casual, very manly makeup bag.
1: Do you call it a merce?
2: No, ain't no merce. It's my man bag. And occasionally I throw a shot of fireball in there to make it more manly.
1: Only you, Donnie. Only you.

would you let me buy your gas for the entire summer? I bet you would. It's Lauren Snap from Pop Crush Nights. Right now, get in to win our Summer Sizzle. 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